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We are celebrating healthy marriages this week for Marriage Week. Husbands and wives, couples preparing to get married. It's a week where you can focus in on your marriage, and there are lots of helpful resources if you head to our website, vision.org.au/marriageweek. 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

0: That is Forrest, Frank, and Josiah Queen, two very young, dynamic artists,
1: Fel. Young.
0: Singing Jesus is Coming Back Soon. Funny that they're so young, Fel.
1: It is because today, one of a young Andy McLennan, it is happy birthday.

0: Living Water, Kane, you're on Rise and Shine with Fel and Andy.
1: Well, continuing on our marriage week celebration, we'll call it. We've got another wonderful guest speaking with us today. Her name is Grace Mutcher, and she's been married 30 years, Fel. So she's got the credentials, the credibility. She's also an on-fire evangelist, originally from India, now based here in Australia. Grace, welcome to Rise and Shine.
2: Thank you so much, Andrew.
0: Grace, this is very exciting. What a long, beautiful time to be married. How did you originally meet your husband?
2: Oh, at the age of 21, I surrendered my life completely to God.
0: Mm-hmm.
2: That time I made a commitment with God.

0: my home. And that is Sam Hibbard singing Running Back here on Rise and Shine with Fel and Andy. And it's marriage week, and we're not ignoring it, are we, Fel? We're embracing it.
1: No, we are all about weddings and marriage and long life together.
0: Proposals.
1: Walking down that aisle.
0: There you go.
1: That's what we're all about. Today, it's been fun, though. We have asked the question, what went wrong at a wedding? And we've heard about sunburnt brides. We've heard about snakes at a wedding. Onlookers who have been calling out comments
0: Don't do it.
1: Save yourself. I mean, there's some funny things that have happened, but it's all in the name of love,
0: That's
1: isn't it, really?
0: Well, it's all about love. And I don't know about you, and I hear the word love, I think of this guy.
1: Bazza.
2: Too much of anything
1: is a good thing. But really, the focus is that if the wedding doesn't go well, it's not the end of the world, people. It's okay, because it's really about a long life lived with God, and that's where true transformation happens. So we put it out there.